0: The Belma was no longer transiting to Iran after the U.S. plane fired a Hellfire missile into its smokestack. It was the first time the United States has forcibly halted a vessel since reinstating the blockade. Central Command also said it had redirected two compliant commercial vessels in the first 24 hours of the blockade. U.S. forces previously blockaded Iranian ports from April the 13th to June the 18th, during which time they disabled 9 ships and redirected more than 140.
1: Outgoing UK Prime Minister Keir Starmer has pledged his wholehearted support to his successor as he prepares to hand over to PM-in-waiting Andy Burnham. Facing his last weekly grilling from MPs in Parliament, Starmer said he wanted to see the next leader of his centre-left Labour Party succeed.
2: Every Prime Minister knows when they take up the torch that the day will come when they have to pass it on. That day has come for me. This is the end of my political journey. In 6 years, went from historic defeat in 2019 to historic victory in 2024. And in 2 years in government, I leave the country in better shape than I found it. Yeah. I am proud of everything that we have achieved. I will give my wholehearted support to my successor. I want this Labour government to be a success.
1: Quick look at the weather. Temperature 26 degrees, humidity 93%. The new Smart HK.

0: let's take a little look at the weather forecast for today. Mainly cloudy with occasional showers and a few squally thunderstorms. Showers will be heavy at times at first. Moderate to fresh south to southwesterly winds, occasionally strong offshore and on high ground at first. The outlook, showers will be heavier in some areas tomorrow. Still a few showers from the weekend to early next week. Locally, an active southwesterly airstream is bringing showers and thunderstorms to the coast of Guangdong and the northern part of the South China Sea. Locally, more than 50 millimetres of rainfall were recorded over many places in the past couple of hours. The temperature at the observatory is 26 degrees Celsius. It's 94% humidity, and the thunderstorm warning is in effect and will remain in effect today until 11 o'clock. It's time for some news highlights.
1: Hong Kong has again been facing heavy showers. All warnings are now cancelled, but the observatory issued one red and two amber rainstorm warnings this morning. The United States has launched a new wave of strikes against Iran and disabled a tanker the US said was trying to break a US blockade of Iranian ports. And reigning champions Argentina came from behind to beat England 2-1 and reach the second World Cup final in a row where they will face Spain. The News Smart HK.

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0: April the 13th to June the 18th, during which time they disabled 9 ships and redirected more than 140.
1: Reigning champions Argentina came from behind to beat England 2-1 and reach their second World Cup final in a row, where they will face Spain. Anthony Gordon put England ahead in the 55th minute, but Enzo Fernandez equalised 30 minutes later, and Lautaro Martinez headed in the winner in stoppage time from Lionel Messi's cross. Now, the weather mainly cloudy with occasional showers and a few squally thunderstorms. Showers will be heavy at times at first, moderate to fresh south to southwesterly winds, occasionally strong offshore and on high ground at first. Temperature at the observatory is currently 26 degrees and the relative humidity stands at 90%. The thunderstorm warning is in force. The news from RTHK.

Eric Clapton there on RTHK Radio 3 with Let It Rain, something I don't think many of us are saying out loud at the moment. It's 90% humidity. It's slowly falling, guys. There's hope. This is Gin and Don't Say You Love Me.

the cribs, we share the same skies here on RTHK Radio 3. You've been listening to Brunch This Morning with me, Crazy McCalligan. And I've been thinking about how we all need a little bit of boy band cheese to just cut through the cynicism of modern life. So I encourage you to pretend you were holding an egg in each hand and shake them along to this song, Boyzone and Picture of You.

0: Temperature is currently 27 degrees and the relative humidity stands at 88%. The thunderstorm warning is in force. That's the news from RTHK. 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
2: Okay then, let's get on it. Hello and welcome to The Brew with me, Phil Whelan. Well, here we are for a Thursday. John Primer's going to join you in a bit from the US. For more Brewed and HK magic, bringing you great Hong Kong musical talent. Loads of it. Chef Jason Black is away on holiday today. How dare he? So instead, we're going to have an early and very timely edition of Sports and All with our friend Danny Hicks. So it seems that once again, it's not actually coming home. Of course, after England's late World Cup semi-collapse to Argentina early this morning. Danny's got some golf after that as well with the 154th Open, which tees off today at Royal Birkdale, right, in the UK. So do join Danny on Facebook Live at about 1:25 if you can.
3: You.

RTHK, the news at 2 with Azam Khan. Lawmakers have begun discussions on a bill to implement co-location arrangements at the redevelopment Huanggang port. It had its first and second readings yesterday, making his opening address at Legco House Committee special meeting.

0: think they might. It's Hot Cooking. 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
1: End of part one. Intermission.
2: The current term government strives to grow the economy, improve livelihood, pursue new opportunities, and promote the mega event economy. Visitor arrivals have increased. While improving housing, transport, and more, and tackling long-standing issues, the government enacted Basic Law Article 23 legislation, seizing the opportunities presented by the nation. The chief executive has led delegations to ASEAN, the Middle East, and Central Asia to open up markets. We attract enterprises and investments, reinforced Hong Kong's position as an international hub for high-caliber talents, and promoted Study in Hong Kong brand. This year, the first payload expert from Hong Kong joined the Shenzhou 23 spaceflight mission. Hong Kong remains highly ranked internationally. Opened last year, the Hatau Cooperation Zone has boosted INT development. We are expediting Northern Metropolis development and are formulating the first five-year plan to build a better future together.
3: Yeah, well, Spike and Bruce. Radio
0: 3. 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
4: I am Azam Khan. An industry representative for non-franchised bus operators has welcomed the government's decision to introduce franchised services at the redeveloped Huanggang port. The tourism board says Hong Kong received over 26 million visitors in the first half of the year, a 13% increase from the same period last year. And Hong Kong's first large-scale electric vehicle battery recycling facility has opened at Eco Park in Tuen Mun. The plant can process up to 10,000 metric tons of retired batteries each year, enough for about 20,000 cars. More news at the top of the hour.
1: End of intermission. Part 2.

0: There you go. So take every day. Say, so be nice every single day. Like today, when I came in, there is a cleaning lady who I always see when it's a heavy rainy day.
1: Yeah.
0: Yeah. Apart from that, you don't see her.
1: Yeah.
0: But a day like this, because we have very beautiful marble like floor, and when it rains, it's very dangerous. And she would be in the lobby nonstop.
1: Yeah.
0: Wiping.
1: Yeah.
0: And I really respect people like that. And I see her and she saw me like, oh, here you are again.
1: Yeah.
0: And, yeah, we kind of miss each other. She's like my grandma or something. I said, hi, it's so nice to see you. What a pity. I only see you on rainy days like that. She's yeah.
1: I'm a rainy day woman.
0: Yeah, she's like, yeah. Just like that. But
1: I had a few issues with the weather again today.
0: You have?
1: Yeah, a little bit. Little bit.
0: Sorry about that.
1: That's all right, but I came prepared.
0: You did?
1: Yes.
0: How?
1: Spare socks. And as for my shoes,
0: yeah.
1: Take a little look to your right.
0: I could actually figure out from the smell, I guess.
1: Your other right.
0: The other right?
1: Yeah, that's good.
0: Yeah.
1: Yeah, you're looking the wrong way.
0: Oh, this side?
1: Yeah. Yeah, there you go.
0: What's your right? Steve, your shoes are so big that when it turned... Yeah,
1: it's like
0: the other
1: upside,
0: side, yeah, upside
1: like
0: down.
1: Upside down boat.
0: It doesn't look like a pair of shoes.
1: What's it look like?
0: Yeah. It looks like iPad or something, you know, when you put the two together. It just doesn't look like shoes because you don't expect shoes to be that big.
1: That's why
0: very nice.
1: That's why I missed the guy at the door. He would have parked those for me.
0: I was wondering.

0: 9:30 p.m. is when Wall Street opens later tonight, Hong Kong time. The S&P 500 futures dropping a little more now, 0.11% in the red at 7,606. The NASDAQ futures, that's down 0.42% at 29,568. The Dow Jones Industrial futures down 0.12% at 52,839, down 61 points. And the Russell 2K, that's down 0.39% at 2,980. Chip stocks are moving down as we speak, despite TSMC's record-breaking earnings report for the second quarter. Well, join us tomorrow. I'll be back here with Andrew Sullivan. I'll be back here with Neil Newman. He's head of strategy at Astris Advisory. Lots to talk about with all the earnings reports and economic data coming out later this week and next week as well. After that, we'll be hearing from Andrew Chan. He is governor of the Institute of Internal Auditors for Hong Kong. He'll be talking about what AI can and cannot do to smooth the audit process. And that's it from us, from the team behind Money Talk and The Close today. Have a fantastic evening ahead. Stay dry. Coming up next from the RTHK Newsroom is News Wrap with Ben Che and Aaron Tan.
1: Etomidate gets you addicted, and you'll lose your mind. 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Never act out of greed. Etomidate? Not once, not ever. 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

getting the dance tunes on for you because summer is officially here for most of our student listeners. And that was Human. We've got David Guetta, Third Party, and John Martin all in one track. Alan Walker teamed up with Ava Max for an epic tune called Fate that is coming up next to take us to open space.

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